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Hey, it's called news, not olds. So come back 3, 4, 5 times a day and push play to listen to Country 104.

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Hey, it's Cheyenne Namath. We are sitting around a chilly 13 degrees. Just after 7 o'clock, we're going to have another exciting giveaway, so be sure to stick around. But for now, Russell Dickerson, Worth Your Wild.

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That's news happening near you. 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

0: with winds from the northwest gusting up to 50 kilometers, bringing highs of 17. I'm Terrence Vosch with your West Central online weather.
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